0: This is CHMB, AM 1320, Vancouver.
1: Good morning. Welcome back to the Philippine Radio. It's me, Joe Jammer, right here on AM 1320, the Philippine Radio. And we'd like to start with a very hot song right now in the Philippines. This is a song called Pasilio, and it's done by Sun Kiss Lola, right here on AM 1320.

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That's the music of Delau with Oh How. 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
0: An artist from Cebu City talking about Romel Toyko. Yeah,

You're listening to the Philippine Radio right here on AM 1320. This is our second part of the show. We'll be on until 8 o'clock this morning. Another hit song from Cebu City. This one is called

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What do you want? You want the moon? Just say the word and I'll throw a lasso around it and pull it down.